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1: 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We're gonna rock around.

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1: The gypsy woman told my mother before I was born, you got a boy child coming, gonna be a son of a gun. He gonna make pretty women jump and shout.

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